music. CKDO, Gladys Knight and the Pips. There's a Midnight Train. And Billy Joel before that. Only the Good Die Young. It's 5:43 now, 17 to 6, with TJ and Bex. It's Thursday the 20th. Look at this forecast. It's about as easy as it can be. Sunny, sunny, and sunny the next 3 days. 25, then 26.

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2: 6:50, it's 10 to 7 and 12 degrees. You know how we're talking about Cars on King. It's tomorrow, right? In downtown Oshawa. Starts at 2 o'clock, goes till 7 o'clock. Well, Chris Coppin's doing his broadcast from 2 till 7 anyway. But Cars on King, downtown Oshawa tomorrow. Touch a Truck returns tomorrow outside and around the Tribute Community Center. It goes from 4 till 8. It's a free event. Children of all ages can get up close and personal with more than 40 vehicles of all shapes and sizes, all in support of Big Brothers Big Sisters, South Durham and Northumberland. I saw these big giant trucks, and you know the cool things when the kids get up in the seats? They love blasting the horns. It's really cool. Touch a Truck. In and around the Tribute Community Center tomorrow during Cars on King from 4 till 8 o'clock. 12 degrees. Here's Survivor on

You're experiencing the music that changed rock and roll forever. Playing the greatest hits of all time. CKDO.